Country 98.1. You're listening to Andy Shaw on Southern New England's Country. We're kicking off the start of another work week here. We've already made it through one day. It's Monday night. You only got to make it through Tuesday, Wednesday, Thursday, and a little bit of Friday to get back to the weekend. Just keep telling yourself that. Until then, we've got a little Kenny Chesney. She was

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7: The Rhode Island Department of Transportation is alerting drivers to temporary daytime closures on Route 4 South in Warwick and East Greenwich. From Monday through Friday until June 5th, there will be one closure between 10 and 11 a.m., lasting roughly 20 minutes. Closures will happen just after I-95 South exit 24B, and traffic may back up onto I-95 near the Cohasset Road overpass. This work is part of RIDOT's Missing Move project, creating a direct connection from I-95 North to Route 4 South. Drivers should expect delays and plan extra travel time.
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Cat Country 98.1. Hope everybody had a great Mother's Day yesterday. And if you were missing your mom this Mother's Day, I hope that the memory brought you a little bit of joy. I found out some fun news yesterday. I'm going to be an uncle. My brother brought over a gift for my mom on Mother's Day, a t-shirt that said, "You were such a great mom, you've been promoted to grandma." That was an exciting moment for our family. I think that my mom, if you asked her, she'd probably say that was the best Mother's Day gift she's ever received.

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Not much to worry about weather-wise tonight. Partly cloudy skies with a low around 43. Tomorrow, that sun coming back out. Mostly sunny skies with a high near 63.

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Ladies and gentlemen, that's it for me tonight. I've been Andy Shaw, but don't you worry, I'll be Andy Shaw once again tomorrow night on Southern New England's Country. 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
1: The Rhode Island Department of Transportation is alerting drivers to temporary daytime closures on Route 4 South in Warwick and East Greenwich. From Monday through Friday until June 5th, there will be one closure between 10 and 11 a.m., lasting roughly 20 minutes. Closures will happen just after I-95 South exit 24B, and traffic may back up onto I-95 near the Cohasset Road overpass. This work is part of RIDOT's Missing Move project, creating a direct connection from I-95 North to Route 4 South. Drivers should expect delays and plan extra travel time.
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0: This is WCTK and WCTK HD1, New Bedford, Fall River, Warwick, Providence. 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
1: Right now. Good morning, everyone, and happy Tuesday. Hey, Bren.
2: Hello.
1: It is 5:58. We've got tickets for Kid Rock and John Party coming to Xfinity Center June 6th because, you know, summer concert series, it's here already.
2: Yes, it is. Bring
1: Love
2: it on.
1: This. Also, we've got circus passes too. Ringling Brothers and Barnum and Bailey coming through. I always have such great childhood memories of the circus.
2: Oh, yeah, of
1: course.
2: Yeah,
1: you know. So we're going to give away those passes. I think we'll do a little 5 and 10. For that in a bit.
2: Love that.
1: Yeah.
0: Bringing you the latest news in the world of country music. It's the Nashville Update.
2: Everything's coming up. Talking about Ella Langley writing her story. Yeah, not his story. Her story. Right now. It's going to be very good to Ella, who just notched another never-before accomplishment on her belt. She's in Texas, remaining at the top of Billboard's Hot 100 chart for a 9th week, while Be Her, her latest song, is now at number 2 on the very same chart. That makes Ella the first woman who primarily records country music to simultaneously claim the top 2 spots on the chart in its 67-year history.
1: That's fantastic.
2: Only other country artist who can say they've done that is his story. And that's Morgan Wallen. He did it last May and actually had the top 3 spots, What I Want featuring Tate McRae, Just In Case and I'm the Problem, in that order. If Ella can hang on, she could do the same thing as her collaboration with Morgan, I Can't Love You Anymore. That's soaring up the charts as well. In fact, that's already happened on the country charts, Billboard's country singles charts right now. Ella's got number 1, 2, and 3.
1: Isn't that wild? Because usually it takes a while for the country, you know, to get up the charts.
2: Right.
1: But now, boom, that one came out, and all of a sudden it's like, right at the top.
2: Yeah, hot country songs right now. Choosing Texas at number 1, Be Her at number 2, I Can't Love You Anymore featuring Morgan Wallen at number 3.
1: Good for her.
2: What will she do next?
1: That's fantastic. Oh, my goodness.
2: It is.
1: We love Ella, Ella, Ella.
2: A.
1: Congratulations to Hannah Harper. And maybe you don't know who that is, but if you're watching American Idol, you do, because she just won last night.
2: Oh, did she?
1: What? Fantastic. Okay. Yeah. And there was a dramatic 3-hour finale that featured top performances and appearances by Carrie Underwood, Lionel Richie, and Luke Bryan. And her music, a blend of country, bluegrass, and gospel. And I guess people have drawn comparisons to Kacey Musgraves, Dolly Parton, Alison Krauss. So I think we're going to be seeing her on the country scene.
2: I hope so.
1: I think so. But yeah, Luke Bryan took the opportunity last night. It was an electric mood, of course, with everything going on, to announce his new album, Signs. It's going to be released on September 18th. And also, the Word on the Street tour kicks off May 29th in New Hampshire. So it's kind of near us.
2: Wonderful.
1: Yeah, I'm sure we're going to have more tickets to give away to that.
2: Absolutely.
1: It'll be fantastic.
2: Yeah, they're adding artists to the Big E this year as well.
1: Oh, this is good.
2: And we got a big one, per a social media post from the Big E this morning. Country Music Hall of Famer Brad Paisley is the latest artist to be announced in this year's lineup. Of course, everybody knows Brad Paisley. His skills on the Telecaster, that great songwriting, a blend of traditional country with some modern vibes, and a thing about checking you for ticks. He was inducted into the Grand Ole Opry as a member in 2001, 2 years after his debut album, making him one of the youngest artists ever to receive that honor. He's won Grammy Awards, CMAs, and other awards as well. 25 number one singles, and he's going to take the main stage of the Big E Friday, September 25th at 7:30. Now, this is one of the ticketed concerts. It's not one of the ones you get for free by going to the Big E.
1: But
2: tickets go on sale Friday morning at 10 a.m. He's also coming to MGM Music Hall at Fenway on my birthday.
1: Nice.
2: August 28th.
1: Yeah. And those tickets also go on sale this Friday, so you'll be buying a lot of tickets for
2: The pre-sale actually starts today on those. So if you're like a Brad Paisley fan club person, you can get in early on that.
1: I love Brad and his wife, Kim. I think they're great together.
2: Absolutely.
1: The only thing is, I would sit him down and ask him about that Tick song, because that one gives me the heebie-jeebies every time I hear it. Check you for ticks.
2: Gives my wife a chuckle when it comes up.
0: It's Courtney and Brendan on Cat Country. Now, Cat Country traffic.
2: We've got some delays on 95 northbound, starting back at Route 1, further up towards 295 because of a crash at Toner Boulevard. Stop and go traffic there. You're going to need an extra 10 minutes. 95 southbound coming into Providence. No delays right now. 95 northbound approaching the downtown area is fine as well. 195 westbound, no problems. Things are moving along nicely. You're moving along well on 146 southbound, the 610, also Route 37 and Route 4. No problems on the Newport or Jamestown bridges. 95 east and westbound, a good ride as well. 140 northbound, get a bit of company after Stephen Street getting onto Route 24. And then again by Belmont Street and Brockton as you make your way up towards Route 27. We do have a crash on 24 southbound at Harrison Boulevard. Just a minor one, no delays behind that. 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
1: And we've got tickets to give away right now. Kid Rock and John Party coming to the Xfinity Center June 6th. You want to go? 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We'll grab those passes. Good luck.

0: Cat Country. Hi, who's this?
1: Hello?
2: Hi, good morning.
1: Hello?
0: Hi, we can barely hear you. What's your name?
1: Alan.
0: Alan, where are you calling from?
1: Johnston, Rhode Island.
0: Well, today's your lucky day. You're caller 9.
2: Congratulations.
1: Yeah!
2: Woo! I think you're in a wind tunnel, Alan. We're going to pull you out of that tunnel and give you some tickets.
0: That's right. You're going to see John Party and Kid Rock. They're going to be at the Xfinity Center in Mansfield on Saturday night, June 6th. Congratulations.
1: Thank you so much. You're awesome.
2: Oh, yeah. You on your way to work today?
1: Yes, yes, yes, I am.
2: There you go. We just put a smile on your face on your way in.
0: With us. Yeah, we appreciate that. Ticketmaster.com has
1: Thank
0: tickets
1: you.
0: For everybody else. You get to go for free, Alan. Congrats.
1: Thank you so much. You guys are awesome. Wow.

0: Bailey Zimmerman, Chevy Silverado here at Southern New England's Country. It's Courtney and Brendan in the morning. Happy Tuesday, everyone. It is 6:11. Did you catch The Price is Right recently?
1: You know, I heard the story about that. The winnings on the show were like the top
0: prize. Yeah, ever. I guess it was the largest single game prize, and it was rewarded to a retired veteran during a special Mother's Day episode. And a woman named Vanessa from Virginia won $240,000. Almost $250,000 in cash and prizes, the biggest prize won in a single pricing game in the show's 54-year history. Good for her. I guess it was called the Lion's Share. I'm not sure about that game. It was in partnership with BetMGM.
1: Yeah, they've got some new sponsors, so they upped the ante on the prizes as a result.
0: That's what it looks like. Yeah, so that's fantastic. Good for her.
1: No kidding.
0: That's exciting. Yeah, I love to watch. I mean, especially Price is Right. People let it all hang out because they're just like, they come down.
1: It's not like it used to be, though. The studio audience is much smaller. I don't know if you've seen some of the newer episodes.
0: Oh, is it?
1: They moved from Television City. They're at a different studio now.
0: Oh, okay.
1: So the studio audience is much smaller. When they say, come on down, there's not like that big running.
0: There's not as many.
1: Rows and you're there.
0: I just feel like on that show, though, they have such great energy. And some, they're a little more buttoned up.
1: Oh, of course.
0: You know, they're
1: yeah.
0: a little more subdued and like, oh, we're excited. Yay, this is going to be great. Price is Right is like, you know, it's just like, let's make a deal when they all dress up.
1: That's the other one I love.
0: I remember when I lived in L.A. and I was driving by some of the lots and some of the studio lots. And I was like, what the heck is that? And then I go, oh, my gosh, that's Let's Make a Deal, because everybody had on these crazy costumes. And that's my kind of game show. I think that I would do best at something where you can let it hang out.
1: So I bet you would.
0: So that I don't look like the silly one when I'm jumping up and down going nuts, you know.
1: What would you dress up as if you were going on Let's Make a Deal?
0: Oh, that's a good question.
1: Right? Because you want something that's going to get attention.
0: Yeah.
1: But you also need like things sometimes, you know, on the show the host would ask for things
0: in your pocket or your wallet or something like that. Ooh, that's a good one, Brent. I'll have to think about that.
1: Right? I picture you as grapes. I don't know why.
0: Grapes.
1: Maybe like balloons all over you to make grapes.
0: Oh, that's true.
1: Yeah.
0: I could do that. Ooh, I got to
1: think
0: about
1: one of the
0: that.
1: Fruit of the Loom guys.
0: Oh, something like that.
1: Yeah.
0: Yeah.
1: I don't know why grapes came to mind. It just did.
0: Grapes, yeah. Because, I'm just thinking I would have to have, something eye-catching. And I have no problem with, like, jumping around looking dumb and silly and whatever.
1: No way.
0: So I think that, so I think, do you know that about me?
1: Who knew?
0: So that's what I'm thinking, that would be my advantage. Maybe not the game part. I don't know how great I'd be at playing the game, but I think the advantage for me would be I don't mind to put myself out there. I don't need to be, like, kind of, like, subdued.
1: Right.
0: I just need to be, like, out there, you know? So so I think that would be my game show.
1: Well, I mean, Let's Make a Deal. If you get picked, from that point on, it's like A or B, or sometimes A, B. Or C. You're just picking things and deciding if you want to keep the thing you have or trade it up for whatever they're offering.
0: Right, right. Oh, I don't need anything with too much strategy and all that because it's just going to give me a headache.
1: So then Let's Make a Deal is probably a pretty good one for
0: and
1: you.
0: I like Price is Right too because they look at the audience. What do you think? And they're like, of course, I don't know how helpful they are because they're just yelling all these random things.
1: Right.
0: But you're trying to look at like your friend that you brought or somebody, you know, your little cohort there. What do you think? What do you think? And they're like, it's go with the second one or whatever. It's like, up, down, like whatever.
1: Yeah.
0: It's very animated. That's what I like about that one, too.
1: Oh,
0: so Price is Right or Let's Make a Deal. I think those would be where I would really excel. If not for any other reason except for the entertainment value.
1: I picture you winning big and possibly stealing the microphone away from Drew Carey or Wayne Brady or whoever's hosting.
0: I was like, you know what? I'd like a hosting gig here.
1: Exactly.
0: So give us a call. Shoot us a text 401-224-1285. If given the opportunity, what is that game show, past or present, could be a game show that's not on anymore, that's fine too, that you could totally dominate. You think you'd be awesome at it. Maybe it's not even just for the fact that you'd win. Maybe it's just you'd be great. Your presence would be great there.
1: Definitely. It so would.
0: Yeah, 401-224-1285. What is that game show that you could totally dominate? Cat Country Mornings.
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1: The Rhode Island Army National Guard brings it to you. No problems coming into Providence on 95 northbound right now. That's an easy ride up past Thurber's Avenue. 195 westbound, nothing in your way over the Washington Bridge. Further up on 95 northbound, just before 295 in North Attleboro, things get bogged down. You're stuck there for about 10 minutes or so. We've got a crash up by Toner Boulevard. This is the reason for the backups, which start back at Route 123. Stop and go traffic there. Delays up to 20 minutes. Also seeing delays on 295 northbound, just after Route 1 over by the Emerald Square Mall. 146 on the southbound side is looking good coming into Providence. Same on 95 southbound, the 610 and Route 37. 295 on the southbound side. It's a speed limit ride all the way back down to 95. No problems on Route 4 headed down to South County. 138 westbound, the Jamestown Bridge. We've got road work starting up there. The left lane road work is where it's happening. And then some right lane work crews after that. Follow the signs. Use some caution. We're seeing good running times on 195 eastbound, heading all the way out to Wareham. Slows down just a bit before you get onto Route 25 up there by 495. And on 140 northbound, you'll have the brakes after Stephen Street in East Taunton. Your delays on 24 northbound at the moment. Start at Belmont Street in Brockton. 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
0: 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So we do have sunshine for today. Looking pretty good with a high of 64 this afternoon. Clouds for tonight with a low of 43. Mostly cloudy tomorrow. Breezy with a high of 61. Right now we have 49 in Little Compton, 45 in Fall River, 44 in Providence here at Southern New England's Country.

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0: Cat Country 98.1, Courtney and Brendan in the morning. It is 6:28. Beautiful start to this day.
1: Yes, it is.
0: Loving that. We've got a high in the mid-60s for today. It is 6:28. It's National Limerick Day. We're going to get to that
1: in just a little bit.
0: With a little help from AI. I wonder if we wrote it ourselves without AI.
1: I think I'm going to try and write one myself. Okay. I was teasing the AI thing yesterday, thinking maybe that would be the way to go.
0: Yeah.
1: But now that I think about it, I could probably come up with something.
0: I think you could.
1: Pretty good. What's what, five lines?
0: Yeah.
1: I can do that.
0: You're very creative.
1: I can do that.
0: And I know what we've done those. Remember in school we had to do limericks? Do you remember that?
1: No, I remember like reading about them and we do those other types of sonnets and things like
0: that. All that good stuff. We had to learn all the differences and stuff
1: like
0: that.
1: Exactly. Like the 575. Is that haiku?
0: I don't know.
1: Yeah.
0: If you put me on the spot, I have no idea.
1: Yeah. Mm-hmm. Automatic F.
0: Yeah. So we'll get to that. We're going to do a break about that, the haikus.
1: Okay.
0: Or see which AI one is better. That we come up with. Oh, man.
1: So, it's like AI coup.
0: Yeah, exactly. That's what it is now.
1: Yeah.
0: So if given the opportunity, we're asking you today, what is that game show, past or present, that you could totally dominate? And I was talking about, I think The Price is Right and Let's Make a Deal, just because of the pure entertainment factor. Not that I'm really good with prices, but sometimes when I bop around and start watching them and I'm like, hey, oh, I know that one. Or sometimes I'm way off and I'm like, oh. But what I do know is I don't know anything about Jeopardy. I'm never good at that. You know, if I know
1: depends on the categories.
0: Oh, okay. If I know one answer, I'm like, oh my gosh, I'm brilliant.
1: It's a big deal, huh?
0: It's a big deal.
1: Wow.
0: Yeah. But there's a lot of great game shows out there, and this one's pretty cool. The Price is Right just awarded its largest ever single game prize to a retired veteran during a special Mother's Day episode. A woman named Vanessa from Virginia won $240,000 in
1: just
0: cash
1: amazing.
0: And prizes and everything, and that's fantastic. Mm-hmm. So if you had to get on a game show, which one do you think it would be for you? I already know in my head what I think you would dominate at.
1: Yeah? Is it Name That Tune?
0: That one, yeah.
1: Yeah, uh-huh.
0: I was like, I'll name that tune in three notes. I'll name that tune in one note. You, Brendan, name that tune.
1: Right. Well, they'd give you clues beforehand about what the tune was.
0: Mm.
1: So it wasn't just you're thinking.
0: Yeah.
1: You had a backstory on it little bit. They'd give you, I think it was three clues.
0: Mm-hmm.
1: And they wouldn't tell you like artists in particular, but they'd give you clues maybe about the artist.
0: Okay.
1: Or if the song was from a movie, they'd give you clues about the movie that the song was in.
0: They'd give you a little bit
1: an inkling of what the song might be.
0: Right.
1: And so from there, you just had to bid down the number of notes that you
0: notes?
1: Needed.
0: Yeah.
1: And that was the tricky part.
0: Wow. Mm-hmm. And so did you do well when you played at home?
1: I don't know. That show was way before my time.
0: Oh, you
1: what
0: never
1: are you
0: watched
1: talking
0: it
1: about?
0: On the reruns?
1: I saw reruns maybe like when the early days of like cable.
0: Yeah.
1: They'd start showing the reruns of those. And I thought they were so tacky because they were all doing 70s songs.
0: Yeah, yeah.
1: Because the shows were from the 70s.
0: Right, exactly. Mm-hmm. How about, what was it, Shazam? Is that one?
1: Oh, Beat Shazam.
0: That one, Beat Shazam.
1: Uh-huh.
0: Yeah. What about that one?
1: That one I think I could ace.
0: Yeah.
1: Uh-huh.
0: And that one's similar? I don't remember how that one goes.
1: In Beat Shazam, they're playing you the actual song clips, and you just have to like chime in before
0: quickly.
1: You know, yeah, before your other opposing teams.
0: Okay, so that would be
1: you
0: for you.
1: The right answer. Yeah. I think so.
0: Yeah. So but nothing. Like,
1: I might hog that show though.
0: Right.
1: Uh-huh.
0: Well, you could be the one that's like winning every week, and they'll be like, "Go, Brendan!"
1: Yeah, but it's a team show. Like you have a partner on your team.
0: Okay.
1: So
0: it couldn't be
1: like
0: balanced. The two of you?
1: Yeah.
0: Oh, so you think you'd dominate out of the team?
1: I think so.
0: Oh, and then they'd be like, "Come on, Brendan, give us a chance."
1: You need to give your partner a chance, too. Let other people win for
0: it's
1: once.
0: It's like Family Feud and stuff like that. You have to roll through each person.
1: Oh, right.
0: You know what I mean? And sometimes you're like, cringing because you're like, oh, this one's not going to know. I got it. And they give an answer, and you're like, oh, they don't got it.
1: No.
0: I don't think that's going to be on the board.
1: It's so bad when you're watching Family Feud and you just know the family's tanking, but they have to be supportive at the same time.
0: That's a great answer.
1: Yeah,
0: meanwhile,
1: exactly.
0: in their head, they're like, that is terrible.
1: Uh-huh.
0: We're going home now. Pack your bags.
1: Somebody's
0: going to
1: get their butt beat on the way out.
0: Yeah. We got to go.
1: We could have had 10 grand.
0: Oh, man. So we saw this story about the woman who did awesome at The Price is Right. Wow. Largest ever single prize for that $240,000 in cash and prizes.
1: Oh,
0: so
1: yeah,
0: that's amazing.
1: Yeah.
0: So we want to know, if given the opportunity, what is that game show, past or present, that you could totally dominate? It can be something from back in the day, that pyramid show. I know they bring them all back,
1: they
0: too.
1: They do.
0: Tic-tac-toe and all that.
1: Sure. 401-224-1285 is our number if you want to give us a call. You can send us a text as well. People chiming in on the text line this morning, including bus driver Sarah, who says, I don't know how good I'd be at it, honestly, but I always loved Card Sharks.
0: Oh,
1: that's
0: yeah.
1: That's a good one. I like that
0: one,
1: too.
0: That's a good one, yeah.
1: The recent revival that they had, Joel McHale hosting.
0: Oh, nice.
1: Was great. I enjoyed watching that one. 847 says Minute to Win It for sure. I'm not even sure that it still airs, but I used to love watching that show. I'm great under pressure with tedious tasks like that, so I think I'd crush it. But everyone is a champion from their couch.
0: Oh, yeah, exactly. Yeah. You just never know with the lights, the cameras, all the people looking at you. It's like, how good you are under pressure. But if they're good under pressure in that way, that's probably a point for them.
1: Yeah. Mm-hmm. And then 884 says, I would totally clean up on Kids Jeopardy, but they don't let 49-year-olds on Kids Jeopardy.
0: I'm right there with you. Yeah. I think I could be a contender on that one. So give us a call. Send us a text. We want to know, if given the opportunity, what is that game show, past or present, that you could totally dominate? 401-224-1285.
2: 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It's Courtney and Brendan in the morning. 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
1: Got a crash blocking the shoulder on 95 northbound over by Route 10, so something to watch out for there. No major delays behind that one. Your delays are further up on 95 northbound, just after the exit ramp from Route 1. Heading up towards 295, we've got a crash up by Toner Boulevard. That's the reason for these backups now, and they're backing up onto 295 northbound as well, starting back by the Emerald Square Mall. So you definitely need some extra time. Give yourself 10, maybe 20 minutes for this if you're headed up there on 95 northbound. Southbound side of 95 coming into Providence is looking good. I see no problems there. 146 also fine. No problems on the 610 or Route 37. 195 eastbound and westbound, we've got no problems over the Washington Bridge and all along the South Coast as well. Getting word of a crash, though, on 195 eastbound up by Route 28. That's Cranberry Highway in Wareham, just before you get to 495. No major delays behind that one, but you can expect some if you are headed out that way. 140 northbound, you tap the brakes at Stephen Street, getting onto Route 24. On 24 northbound, we've got pockets up by Harrison Boulevard. 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

0: Cat Country 98.1, Courtney and Brendan in the morning. We've got your tickets for the circus. Ringling Brothers and Barnum and Bailey coming through to the Amp May 29th through May 31st. That's going to be a great time. We're going to play 5 and 10 in just a bit. Right now it's 6:41.
1: And we're talking about TV game shows this morning. More specifically, what TV show, past or present, what TV game show could you totally dominate at? We had a big winner on The Price is Right. This is what, last week?
0: Yeah.
1: Vanessa from Virginia.
0: It was a special Mother's Day episode.
1: It was. And the contestant, Vanessa, took home a bunch of money. The biggest prize ever in the show's 54 history. $240,000.
0: Wow.
1: Almost a quarter of a million. Can you imagine? That's life-changing right there.
0: On a game show. Usually it's like, oh, they want a car, which is fantastic.
1: I think you might leave with a video camera and some Rice-A-Roni.
0: Right.
1: Or something.
0: Yeah.

0: We're 3 weeks.
1: Yeah.
0: You know, they probably don't plan too far ahead.
1: Right. And you got to have your go bag. I'm ready.
0: And your plane ticket. I don't think they pay to like fly you out there.
1: Oh, really?
0: Well, they get so many people who apply.
1: Yeah.
0: They'll probably just wait till they get somebody who's like, oh, yeah, I'll be there.
1: Oh, wow.
0: Hop on the plane.
1: That's true.
0: Yeah. Naomi in Coventry says, I would definitely do great at Wheel of Fortune. I usually get the answers before the contestants.
1: Oh, that's another big one. Wheel of Fortune. Yeah,
0: yeah. Of course. Mm-hmm. Yep. Let's see. Don't forget the lyrics is the one that Heather from Lakeville mentioned.
1: Oh. Oh, wow.
0: That's another one I might be okay with.
1: I think so. Anything musically related.
0: She thinks I could totally dominate this one, but I don't know about that. Let's see. 958 says, I visit my mom frequently. She watches the Buzzer Channel and the old Concentration Game.
1: Concentration.
0: And we both nailed that one. She says she's 90 years old. So
1: my God. That was fun. I remember that one. That was a fun one, yeah.
0: Yeah, mm-hmm. Of course. So these are the types of answers we're getting this morning. So, so many of them coming in. I have to read ahead on some of them, too. People like to talk about the whys and why nots.
1: It would be interesting to find out if somebody was on one, too.
0: That's true.
1: And the you know, how that is, the excitement and the experience of doing that.
0: Yeah.
1: Must be nerve-wracking.
0: She from Charlestown chimed in as well, and he grew up in Alaska. He's mentioned this before.
1: Oh, yeah.
0: So he's had all sorts of food and weird things that would probably gross out some of us. He says, of course, I always wanted to be on Fear Factor. Nothing scares me. I've eaten things that I'm not sure they could faze me at all. Whatever they're giving you on Fear Factor.
1: As we're all going, ew!
0: Right.
1: So that would be a good one for him.
0: It would.
1: Yeah. So 401-224-1285, if given the opportunity, what is that game show, past or present, that you feel you could totally dominate? Give us a call. Cat Country Mornings.
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3: You're headed out to the Cape this morning. You've got a big backup on Route 25 eastbound at the Borndale Road overpass. Don't usually look that far out towards the Cape, but there's a crash with the two right lanes blocked there. Just the left lane gets by at mile marker 8.8. Also have a crash on 195 eastbound at Route 28 in Wareham over by Cranberry Highway. Minor delays there. 195 on the westbound side. You're fine coming into Providence. A little bit of company now past the merge points getting over the Washington Bridge. We've got a crash blocking the shoulder at 95 northbound. This is over by Route 10. No delays around this one as well. Just something to watch out for. You do have residual delays now on 95 northbound up by 295. We had a crash up by Toner Boulevard. That has cleared out of the way, but it's still heavy and slow in that area. About 30 miles an hour between 295 and 495 if you're on 95 northbound. And residual delays on 295 northbound as well. Starting back at Route 1. Southbound side of 295 is all right. 95 southbound coming into Providence. It's about a 50 mile an hour ride. Starting at George Street, headed down towards 146. No delays on 146. The 610 is looking all right. Route 37 is a good ride. No trouble on Route 4. And we've got road construction starting up for the day on 138 westbound at the Jamestown Bridge. It's left lane road work followed by right lane work crews. So you may have some delays there as well as the day goes on. That's traffic. I'm Brendan Sharp.
4: We've got a lot of sunshine for today. High of 64 this afternoon. Clouds with a low of 43 for tonight. And tomorrow, mostly cloudy, breezy with a high of 61. We've got 43 in Barrowville, 44 in Somerset, 46 in Providence here at Southern New England's Country.

0: Backcountry 98.1. Courtney and Brendan in the morning. Thanks so much for hanging with us. It's a beautiful Tuesday. Going to be shaping up to be really pretty. Lots of sunshine. Highs in the mid-60s.
1: I love this. My flowers need the sun, too.
0: Yeah, absolutely. It is 6:57. It's National Limerick Day. We're going to get to that in just a few.
1: I wrote one.
0: Some special ones. Oh, I can only imagine.
1: It's spot on.
0: I better get ready. I want to hold on tight.
1: You might be wishing I'd stuck with AI for this one.
0: Exactly. And we're talking about that game show. If given the opportunity, past or present, what is that show that you could totally dominate? The Price is Right recently. There was a woman, Vanessa from Virginia. She won $240,000, almost $250,000 in cash and prizes. The biggest prize win in a single pricing game in the show's history. 54 years.
1: Right.
0: That's amazing. She must have been like, oh, and that's what I love about the show, the energy. And everybody's just like ready to dance and do their thing and just get so excited. And they're in the audience participation, too.
1: Oh, yeah.
0: And the audience. A lot of game shows, you know, there's certain ones you just have to focus in. It's about, you know, the other person with you or the family or whatever. But this one is just like, tell me the answer. What do you think?
1: Exactly.
0: Like,
1: you can look out into the field of faces and just, you know, lock eyes with somebody and say, you know, what is it?
0: What
1: you,
0: do
1: you
0: I do? Consume, yeah. And I kind of like that because it gives you the freedom to be loud and, you know, and just fun and, you know, just let yourself loose, you know?
1: Right.
0: And that's what I love. And I also love that about Let's Make a Deal. Mm-hmm. So I think those two is something that I could do. Not that I'd be that great at doing the actual, you know, contest, like what they actually do there.
1: Well, Let's Make a Deal. It's anybody's guess as to what you actually win. I mean, some people win like the big deal of the day,
0: right,
1: whatever it's valued at.
0: Yeah.
1: But even the things leading up to that, you could end up with the zonk prize.
0: Right. That's true.
1: Get just zonked. One wrong decision.
0: Oh, man. Uh-huh. And I know some people for a while there, I don't know, they still have Supermarket Sweep.
1: You know, it comes and goes. Okay. I don't know if it's on right now, though.
0: Special edition or whatever. Because some people love that one, and it gets people all jazzed up. And they're like, oh, my gosh, if I could be on that, this is what I do. And they have a whole strategy down just in case they get on that show.
1: Go straight for the lobsters and like, the diapers. Because those are like the two highest priced things in the store.
0: And there's just
1: baby
0: like,
1: formula.
0: And to see people
1: like
0: sliding around and going through, it's just, it's wild to watch them. And they're like, wow. But they really do have a game plan, I think.
1: That show always intrigued me. First of all, they're wearing the matching sweatshirts.
0: Oh, yeah.
1: And they're like the cheapest sweatshirts. They're not even like embellished with any sort of Supermarket Sweep logo.
0: Yeah.
1: It's like somebody went to Michael's beforehand and just said, okay, we need two pink ones, two yellow ones, two greens. Here we are. But if you notice, whenever they clap, they're like, everybody's doing this like synchronized jump clap thing.
0: Oh, because they're so excited.
1: Yeah, but it's like almost like they were coached by some sort of producer. And when you clap, I want you to like jump a little
0: like
1: bit.
0: A little, like, that must be.
1: Like they do it in tandem. Mm-hmm. Like it could be an Olympic sport, synchronized applause on Supermarket Sweep.
0: And you're like, is this how you get on this show?
1: It's just very strange to watch, to me anyway.
0: And that's probably true. I bet the producers are telling people, all right, come on, you got to ham it up. And I want to see that and jump, kind of jump. And everybody's just like, okay. And they just do the same thing.
1: And I've often wondered, is there a studio audience during Supermarket Sweep? You hear crowd noise.
0: Yeah, yeah.
1: And Johnny Gilbert, the Jeopardy announcer, does all the narration.
0: Oh,
1: there goes Deborah. She's going straight for the diapers.
0: And
1: you hear the crowd noise behind them. I don't think there's an actual audience there watching, because what would you be able to see? Like, like if you're sitting in the audience at a supermarket.
0: Yeah, unless they have a cam on them.
1: Maybe.
0: You know what I mean? I don't know.
1: I don't know.
0: Well, there's a camera following them, obviously. And so maybe it's like they see the footage of that, of them running through
1: maybe,
0: the aisles.
1: Maybe, but I think there's a lot of editing that goes on.
0: Oh, I'm sure.
1: They add in like the crowd noise to make it sound like it's more hyped up than it actually is.
0: Yeah, yeah. Mm-hmm. It's fun. But yeah, that's the one that a lot of people think they could dominate. Probably they practice when they're, you know, in Stop and Shop and stuff.
1: Maybe. 416 said Supermarket Sweep on the text line this morning.
0: Oh, yeah.
1: 401-224-1285 is our number. If you want to give us a call or send us a text. 836 said, for them, it's Legend of the Hidden Temple. They said, I watched it before school as a kid, and it looked more fun than anything. That was on Nickelodeon.
0: What's that? Yeah, I never heard of that one.
1: Uh-huh. Somebody else just mentioned that one, too. 989 mentioned Legends of the Hidden Temple. And also, Guts was a game show on Nickelodeon. Nobody has mentioned Double Dare, which is Nickelodeon's classic game show. I think every kid, when we watched that one, we thought, oh, that's the show we want to be on.
0: You know, I can't say that I've really watched it.
1: Really? A little after your time.
0: I guess it was after my time.
1: I guess so.
0: So 401-224-1285, if given the opportunity, what is that game show, past or present, that you think you could totally dominate or at least just get into? Because like I said, for me, it's just the ones that if you can let it all hang out and scream and yell and jump up and down, I'm in.
1: It's for you. Definitely is.
0: Cat Country Mornings.
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1: Things are good in some spots, a little bit tied up in some other spots. We've got that crash on 95 northbound. This is over by Thurber's Avenue. This is a brand new one now. It's affecting the right lane, and you can expect some delays there while they work to get this one cleaned up. Other one that we had in Cranston on 95 northbound, that has cleared now, but you already have delays in that area anyway as a result of that. So your slowdown starts just after Jefferson Boulevard on 95 northbound coming into Providence right now. It's stop and go traffic almost backed up to the state line on 195 westbound approaching the Washington Bridge. Still have residual delays on 95 northbound just before 295 in North Attleboro all the way up to the 495 interchange. We've got a vehicle fire on Route 1 southbound at 495. That has the right lane blocked. 295 is good in both directions. 95 southbound's pretty easy ride into Providence at the moment. 146 to 610 Route 37 all looking good. We've got road construction on the Jamestown Bridge, Route 138 westbound. 195 along the south coast is doing all right, but we still have a crash on 95 eastbound at Cranberry Highway in Wareham. We've got a medical emergency on 25 eastbound at Bourndale Road, as well as a crash blocking the two right lanes. So big backups, almost like summertime traffic on the Cape. If you're on 25 eastbound trying to get to the Bourne Bridge, delays start back at Glen Charlie Road. On 140 northbound, you'll tap the brakes getting on to 24 northbound. Pockets on 24 northbound start after Belmont Street in Brockton. Ease up by Harrison Boulevard. That's traffic. I'm Brendan Sharp.

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1: And good morning, everyone. It's Courtney and Brandon, 7:10, and we've got to catch up on some episodes for The Real Housewives, baby.
2: Oh, yeah.
1: I don't know what they're up to now, 6, 7?
2: Well, it's going to go up to like 14, 15, season 2 now.
1: Goodness. NBC Universal on Monday announced that The Real Housewives of Rhode Island is going to return for season 2. And, yeah, so that means we've got to catch up on season 1, baby. Uh-huh. Yeah, we've got a lot to do there. And also, I didn't even realize there was a wife swap going on, the wife swap Real Housewives edition. I guess that got cleared for season 2, among other shows like The Real Housewives of Salt Lake City for season 7 and Summer House for season 11, Below Deck Down Under for season 5. I do get into the Below Deck sometimes. I admit it.
2: How much time do you have for trashy TV?
1: You know, when I'm on the treadmill.
2: Oh, that's
1: at the
2: it.
1: Gym. Sometimes I'm flipping through and I'm like, oh, what's this? And people have been talking about that Summer House one, but I didn't know what they were talking about. Now I know. It's
2: Summer
1: on Bravo.
2: House. Okay.
1: Mm-hmm. Episodes available on Peacock, but yes, the ladies will be back in Rhode Island. We're going to see more thrills and drama and
2: oh,
1: also some more
2: goodness.
1: Beautiful sights, I'm sure.
2: That's the best part of the show.
1: Yes.
2: The scenery. It's like, wow, that's what Cranston looks like. Amazing.
1: Wow, Goddard Park. Ooh.
2: Right? Yeah.
1: Yeah. There's some nice ones out there.
2: They make us look good. I'll give them that.
1: Exactly.
2: North Attleboro Middle School serving as an emergency shelter last night for residents who were displaced after North Attleboro condominium building went up in flames yesterday afternoon. The fire chief described it as one of the largest fires the town has seen in decades, a rare 7-alarm fire.
1: Oh, gosh.
2: Very quickly. This is on Jupiter Drive in North Attleboro. He says, I'll tell you, this is one of the largest I've seen in my career. I've been here 30 years. Fire started at 2 p.m. on Monday at the Hawthorne Village condominiums. Firefighters met with heavy flames and rushed to evacuate residents. No injuries reported, thank goodness. But they said it looked like a bomb at the worst part. The flames were had to be 50 feet in the air. That's according to Mary McNulty, one of the residents. She went through a phase of crying. Now she's kind of in shock. She says, you don't think it's going to be happening to you. I saw it on the news all the time, but I never thought it would happen to me. The fire quickly overtook the attic, causing the roof to cave in on this one. They say they believe the fire started in an air conditioning unit, but authorities haven't confirmed a cause 100% on this. For residents looking for help, some town businesses said they would accept donations. Notably, Casey's Classic Burger Bar in North Attleboro, a great restaurant, said overwhelmed with donations at this point. People were dropping off bags of things.
1: Yeah.
2: But they said right now they're still waiting for confirmed information regarding the families affected and their specific needs.
1: Okay.
2: So they want to make sure people aren't just dropping off, you know, so many things that maybe may not be able to be used. They're really trying to get the help to the people who need it most right now. So things like toiletries, hygiene products, new socks, and things like that, gift cards for Wally World, Target, and basic household essentials is really the crux of what they're collecting
1: right now.
2: And they say hold off until we receive like sizing information and pet needs and things like that. But that's one of the drop-off points right now.
1: Oh,
2: Casey's Burger Bar in North Attleboro.
1: Yeah.
2: Fingers
1: really
2: crossed that the people affected by this pull through quickly.
1: Yeah, exactly. And just want to mention this too. We heard about this yesterday. Rhode Island influencer Olivia Culpo recently celebrated her birthday with a special gift, a pregnancy announcement alongside her little doggy Oliver Sprinkles. Culpo and her husband and her first daughter are shown sitting around a picnic blanket all dressed up, and she's got her little baby bump, and she said, best birthday gift ever. Baby number 2 is coming soon. So that's exciting.
2: The dog's name is Oliver Sprinkles.
1: Oliver Sprinkles. I don't know. Isn't that cute?
2: So when they want to call the dog inside, does that mean they open the door to the outside and say, Oliver Sprinkles! Oliver, come here, Oliver Sprinkles!
1: Get over here, Sprinkles! Hope Mr.
2: He has,
1: Sprinkles.
2: Hope he has like a nickname or something.
1: It's Mr. Sprinkles.
2: Okay, maybe that.
0: It's Courtney and Brendan on Cat Country.
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2: Spelling count. It's Wareham, and that's where we have backups as well, starting at Glen Charlie Road. If you're on 25 eastbound, this is because of a crash that has two right lanes blocked on 25 eastbound of Bourndale Road as you're headed towards the Bourne Bridge this morning. 195 eastbound in Wareham now. We had a crash over by Cranberry Highway. That's cleared out of the way. On the westbound side, you're good from Westport all the way into East Providence, well, to the state line. line anyway. That's where you've got backups heading to the Washington Bridge. 95 northbound also has pockets now, starting after Jefferson Boulevard up to Thurber's Avenue. The 610 inbound is all right. No problems on Route 37. Starting to see brake lights start after Branch Avenue. This is on 146 southbound. And 95 northbound up by 295 in North Attleboro. This is where we have residual delays from an earlier crash over by Toner Boulevard. Still have a vehicle fire blocking the right lane on Route 1 southbound right at 495, so it's something to watch out for there in the Rentham and Plainville areas. 140 northbound, you'll tap the brakes getting onto Route 24, and on 24 northbound now, we've got pockets just before Harrison Boulevard up to Route 139, then things ease up the closer you get up to 93. 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
1: 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So we do have sunshine. High of 64 this afternoon, low 43 for tonight. And tomorrow, mostly cloudy, breezy, with a high of 61. Right now, 49 in New Bedford. We have 46 in Scituate, 47 in Providence, here at Southern New England's Country. Catch.

0: Cat Country 98.1, Courtney and Brendan in the morning. It is your Tuesday, 727, and I'm interested to see what people think about this. This was on Reddit's Am I Overreacting sub. A 36-year-old woman is not on speaking terms with her reportedly financially irresponsible 39-year-old sister. I guess there was some family friction that bubbled up because the sister was shopping at Target and used the poster, the woman's phone number at checkout, and stole one of the woman's loyalty rewards. What?
1: Getting the circle discounts?
0: The poster said that this has happened before, including gas points and also discounts at the mall, but the Target reward was 15% off a baby registry discount, and the poster is actually pregnant, so she was thinking this is a bridge too far. So she asked people if she was overreacting. A lot of people were saying, no, you know what? She stole your points. That's not cool.
1: Well, especially the baby registry one, because that's where they give you like 15% off your whole purchase for things people didn't buy that were on your registry. And a lot of stores do this, like a bridal registry, whatever. If there are gifts left over, you can buy them at the store, and they give you a pretty substantial discount.
0: Yeah.
1: And some of them, when you do that final shop to get those things, you can add other stuff in there. Or like after the fact, you can add things to your registry. Because like if you know you're going, they'll tell you. You know, when you come in to use that discount, add some other stuff to your registry. That way you get it off everything.
0: Right. So she's really frustrated because she lost out on that. And she feels like her sister does this normally anyway and also bought something frivolous.
1: Oh, that's a line that got crossed. Absolutely.
0: Yeah. So some people were saying, hey, maybe it wasn't malicious. It was just a mistake. But the thing is, if she put her sister's phone number in there, I don't think that was a mistake.
1: That's no mistake.
0: That's
1: no
0: kind
1: way.
0: Of, on purpose. Let's just see what she's got. Now that it just brings it out to a larger picture of people with rewards. How nutty do people get? I've seen it where, you know, they're like, I'm going to pay for this, because and people are fighting over paying for bills so that they can get the rewards.
1: Oh, I do
0: and
1: that.
0: People give them the cash, you know? And so it can be a whole thing.
1: Yeah, if I'm out with a bunch of people, I'll do that if I think people would be willing to.
0: Yeah, to pay you cash or Venmo
1: sometimes
0: you or something
1: exactly.
0: like that. Yeah,
1: take care of it that way. And I've scored some great deals with those points.
0: Yeah, yeah, absolutely.
1: I do love my points.
0: You do, you do. So that's why I ask you first, like, what do you think about this? Is this is dirty pool?
1: No, it's dirty pool because it was the baby registry discount.
0: Yeah.
1: You know, if it was like the everyday 1%, whatever, fine. You know, if you want to get that, cool. But yeah, don't redeem like the big coupon. Like
0: that's
1: that.
0: A big one, yeah.
1: It is.
0: I think even a small one, you know, you look forward to that. You're like, oh, you know what? I'm going to go to CVS, or I'm going to go here, or I'm going to go there because I have my points and I'm going to use this. You get up to the front and they're like, yeah, no, you don't have a 25% off. You don't have this. You don't have that. Somebody used it. I'd be like, what? I just don't think nobody really has access to, you know, no, I don't think my husband's going to be using my rewards things, but but I'm thinking like if other people, if they, they plug in phone numbers. Is that a thing? People plug in phone numbers?
1: I'll plug in my wife's phone number if I'm at a store that she shops at more, like an Old Navy. Or the CVS. She shops a lot at CVS. Yep. So if I need something at CVS, I'll plug in her number there to see what comes up.
0: And will you use her rewards?
1: Depends what the rewards are.
0: Oh.
1: Like if I'm just there to buy greeting cards, you know, it spits you out like 25 coupons when you get there. If there's one for something like that, or maybe I'll look at the other coupons and think, oh, this is a good deal today. Oh,
0: okay.
1: And sometimes they expire real quick. So it's like for that day only.
0: Right.
1: So if there's something there, then I'll use it. But the bigger ones, if I know they can be collected or carried over, they don't expire, I'll leave them there for her.
0: Oh, okay. That's nice. That's considerate.
1: Exactly. I'm trying to help her earn those rewards.
0: Right. But you've heard of people who are trying to use rewards like points for other people's purchases.
1: Yeah. It happened to me once at a store. I don't want to say the name of the store. Well, they sell auto parts, so that'll narrow it down. I don't buy a lot of auto parts. It was like some Sunday. I just needed something real quick, maybe not a car battery, but maybe a light bulb or something, windshield wipers. I went to buy this, and the experience that I had was so weird because I get to the store, and even though I don't shop there often, I know I have a rewards account with them. They send me the coupons and my email, and I usually just delete them. So I go to pay, and I'm expecting that they'll ask me for my phone number or whatever for the thing. And the girl didn't. She just rang up the thing, and then she reached over the counter and hit like a no on the pin pad. Like it was asking to confirm something.
0: Yeah.
1: Like before I had a chance, I just glanced at it real quick. And it was like one of those, is this your email?
0: Oh.
1: And she hit like the green button and got right back that real quick. I'm like, what was that about? I don't know. Then I looked at my receipt when I got home, and it had somebody else's name at the bottom of the receipt.
0: Oh.
1: She had entered. It was her own phone number. It was her own phone number.
0: Oh, my goodness.
1: Yeah.
0: Oh,
1: it was crazy.
0: Bizarre.
1: Yeah, because it had a name. It wasn't her name at the bottom of the receipt. But I looked. I went on Facebook and I searched that name, and it came up. And she was in the pictures with the person.
0: You're
1: who
0: like,
1: was. I'm like, wait, that's the girl who helped me.
0: I
1: figured out she was doing this all day long,
0: oh my
1: taking everybody's rewards.
0: That's
1: yes.
0: not right. And she works there.
1: Yeah. Well, I don't know if she still does now.
0: No bueno. Oh,
1: that's I did contact customer service because that's the kind of guy I am.
0: Yes, there
1: you go.
0: You're
1: not taking my points.
0: Not taking my points.
1: No way.
0: So we want to know from Reddit's Am I Overreacting sub, the woman, she's not on speaking terms with her sister because her sister took her rewards from Target. I guess she put in her phone number and that's it. She stole her rewards.
1: Uh-huh. Just like the lady of the auto parts stole it to me.
0: So if you have a story about this, somebody stealing your rewards, or what would you say about this? Do you think that's okay? Maybe it's just like, hey, no big deal. It's your sister. But there's a history here, so I don't know. It could be a big deal. Give us a call and let us know your opinion. 401-224-1285.
2: 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Now, Cat Country traffic.
1: Still in a crash on 95 northbound at Thurber's Avenue. This has the right lane blocked, and we've got stop and go traffic there. Once you pass that, though, you're okay heading up to 195. 195 on the westbound side. Backup start just before the state line. It's heavy and slow on 95 northbound anyway, by the way. You've got delays starting back after the airport connector road, even before you get to that crash up by Thurber's Avenue. 95 on the southbound side, George Street down to 146. They're just rolling along at a very slow pace. On 146 southbound, it's Branch Avenue where you've got brake lights. The 610 inbound now sluggish after Killingley Street. 295 is good in both directions. On 95 northbound up in the Attleboro stretch, still heavy and slow there, starting at 295 up to 495. And we still have that earlier vehicle fire blocking the right lane on Route 1 southbound right at 495. So you've got some delays there. 495 on the southbound side is good through Rainham. 24 northbound stalling out now at Harrison Boulevard. From there to 139, you're moving about 20 miles an hour tops. 140 northbound, you've got brake lights at Stephen Street getting onto Route 24 through the construction zone. Heading out to Wareham and the Cape, still have that crash with two right lanes blocked. This is before you get to the Bourne Bridge. It's mile marker 8.8 on 25 eastbound. Over by Bourndale Road, you will definitely need some extra time there. It's about a 4 mile backup now. 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

0: Cat Country 98.1, Courtney and Brendan in the morning. We still have your tickets for the circus. We're going to play 5 and 10 coming up. That's going to be a really fun time. I was just asking, I said, ooh, to the grandkiddos, oh, let's go to the circus.
1: Of course.
0: My husband, he's got a thing with clowns, I told you.
1: Oh, that's right. Uh-huh. When so that car pulls up and 25 of them get out.
0: And there's lots and lots of clowns, I don't know.
1: No telling how he's going to react.
0: This could be some desensitizing for him, though. This could be, I could walk him through a little therapy around this.
1: I guess so. But like, here comes the Volkswagen.
0: He does like the circus, but at first he's like, the circus? Like, yeah.
1: Yeah. But, yeah. How does he feel about seltzer?
0: I think he just, if he can watch them and not have interaction, so, you know, because a lot of times, yeah, they used to come running through the audience and stuff. I don't know if they still do that.
1: I don't know.
0: So much fun, though. I love the circus. I had the greatest memories of the circus as a kid.
1: Oh, yeah?
0: Yeah. I just thought it was so much fun.
1: The sights, the sounds, yeah. The smells.
0: And the food.
1: Oh, right.
0: You know, cotton candy and, you know, all the good stuff. The popcorn. I just remember all the food, like a big, you know, the big giant things of popcorn.
1: Right.
0: And stuff.
1: I love the circus. I can't imagine what that all costs now.
0: Yeah. You know. Yeah. So fun though. Oh my gosh.
1: Oh, so worth
0: can't
1: it.
0: Wait to give away those tickets. It is 7:41. Wondering about this. We saw this on Reddit. Am I overreacting? Sub. 36-year-old woman not on speaking terms with her reportedly financially irresponsible 39-year-old sister. It has to do with points. I guess it was a lot of family friction. The woman who posted said that her sister took her rewards, and it had to do with her 15% off baby registry discount, and that's not cool because the poster is pregnant and she looked forward to using that. And you were talking about how, you know, big that can be. That's so important that they can also give a discount sometimes to other stuff you can sneak in there too. Mm-hmm. So that's a 15% off all your stuff, so that's a big one.
1: It is.
0: And her sister, I guess, took it. She used the woman's phone number at checkout and stole one of the woman's loyalty rewards. And now we want to know, like, how do you feel about that? Has anyone done that to you? How do you feel about the whole rewards thing? Because some people are fighting over rewards these days and getting points and stuff.
1: Yeah.
0: They're all about that. So a lot of people were on the sister's side, you know, saying like, yeah, she kind of took them from you. And other people like, hey, maybe it was a mistake, you know. But if you gave somebody's other phone number, I don't know if that's really a mistake.
1: It's never a mistake. Come on now.
0: So that's what we're asking you, 401-224-1285. You can call, you can text. What's

0: somebody else's? No, not at the gas station. No way.
1: Not at the gas station.
0: No.
1: Anywhere else?
0: Maybe at Chili's once. I don't know. You plug in a friend's phone number.
1: Like a friend's phone number?
0: Because, you know, like they get free nachos or whatever it is, the chips and salsa.
1: And then they're all excited to go for their nachos. And they get there and they're like, no, sorry, you already used that.
0: I don't think those expire. I just didn't have the rewards thing set up.
1: Oh.
0: It was that kind of thing.
1: Free nachos forever?
0: Maybe.
1: Mm.
0: Just try a dummy number the next time you go.
1: Friend.
0: Any restaurant where they have like that Ziosk thing on the table that has the trivia and whatever, you can usually access the rewards thing there.
1: Oh, I'm
0: just type in like all fours or something.
1: I'm so out of the loop. I didn't even know. I'm like,
0: I mean, it's better if you have your own.
1: Of course.
0: If you have your own phone number.
1: Get your own phone number.
0: 916 on the text line says, my daughter steals my $10 CVS coupon every month. What's up with that?
1: What's up with that? You work so hard to get those rewards. It's so nice to see them.
0: Uh-huh.
1: And then they're gone.
0: Right. I mentioned my auto parts experience where I figured out the cashier had plugged in her own phone number so that I couldn't plug in mine. Like she plugged it in behind the scenes and then hit like the confirm button on the pin pad, reached over and did it, thinking I didn't notice. Well, I noticed.
1: Mm-hmm.
0: And I figured out she was doing that with every customer, like for the whole shift. And so she was raking in big rewards. Mm-hmm. I think they were going like in her husband's name. It was his name on the bottom of my receipt.
1: My gosh.
0: So he was probably spending, you know, getting free stuff from the place that's already paying her. To make sure that I get good free stuff when I'm shopping there.
1: Oh, my goodness.
0: 924 says, similar to that experience, they went to a bridesmaid's dress shopping. They went dress shopping with maybe six of the other bridesmaids. And the bride and the person who helped us gave us a phone number to use at checkout for a coupon. And it was a pretty good discount. But then she realized that the account was linked to the store employee who helped us. And she was raking in the points for the purchase.
1: Oh, my goodness.
0: So like she maybe got like a small percentage off the dress.
1: Yeah.
0: But the employee was getting like some bigger thing.
1: Wow.
0: And she said, it's not really a place where points would benefit me. But I don't want to shop there anymore because the experience just doesn't sit right.
1: Right. And the person's thinking, oh, well, they're going to go to, you know, if nobody's taking the points, I'm going to take the points. But that's not right.
0: Right. Because if they're doing that, what else are they doing there?
1: Yeesh. That's tricky.
0: It is.
1: Oh, my gosh. Mm-hmm. You got to watch those points very, very carefully. 401-224-1285. Give us a call. Excuse me. Shoot us a text. We want to know your opinions on this. Cat Country Mornings.
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7: Not a fun ride coming into Providence this morning. Traffic brought to you by Marshall Building and Remodeling on 95 northbound. Your delays start just after the airport connector road down by Route 37, and it's heavy and slow. Still have a crash in Providence up by Thurber's Avenue on 95 northbound. It looks like they may have just cleared that one out of the way because traffic has certainly increased right outside of our Cat Country studios heading up towards 195. 195 on the westbound side, you've got big backups at the state line. 95 southbound coming into Providence. George Street down to 146. A few miles of heavy and slow traffic there. Even on 146 southbound now, you'll see brake lights just after Mineral Spring Avenue, the closer you get down to Branch Avenue. 6I eastbound after Killingley Street, you've got some minor delays there. Pockets on 295 southbound just before the Plainfield Pike. Northbound side of 295 is all right. And we still have minor slowdowns on 95 northbound up by Toner Boulevard. These are residual delays from an earlier crash. Vehicle fire that we had on Route 1 southbound at 495 has cleared. All lanes there are open now. 495 on the southbound side is good, heading down towards Wareham, but we still have a big accident with two right lanes blocked on Route 25 eastbound at mile marker 8.8. This is approaching the Bourne Bridge. It's about a 3 to 4 mile backup now. Just the left lane gets by there, and this is in the backup to the Bourne Bridge. So yeah, just heavy and slow out there towards the Cape. On 195 eastbound, we've got some delays now, starting after Fawns Corner Road, heading towards Route 140, and looks like it's because because of an accident. Yep, blocking the left lane at Route 18 right through the construction zone. Only the right lane gets by there, too. 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
4: 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So we do have sunshine for today, high of 64 this afternoon, low 43 with clouds for tonight and tomorrow, high of 61, mostly cloudy and breezy. We've got 47 in Foster, 50 in Plymouth, 49 in Providence, here at Southern New England's Country.

0: Can I get you anything else before I give you the check?
1: No, just the check is fine. Thank you. And make it quick, please.
0: And I'd like to use my rewards.
1: I've got a show to do.
0: Cat Country 98.1. It's Courtney and Brendan in the morning. We were talking about favorite game shows and what game show that you would dominate at. Mm-hmm. And I love it. Your mom is chiming in on Facebook.
1: Great. That's got the fantastic. Whole family now.
0: We'll get back to that topic in just a few.
1: We will.
0: Oh, and we also have to do our limericks, too.
1: Oh, I'm ready.
0: Battle of the Limerick.
1: Game on.
0: Today is National Limerick Day.
1: Is it a battle for real?
0: To see which one's better.
1: Did you write one for me?
0: I did an AI assisted.
1: No.
0: I have to write my own.
1: I did some AI once, but I also wrote one of my own.
0: And you probably went in on me.
1: You know, no holds barred on this one.
0: Yeah,
1: I encourage you, if you want to make it a little bit roasty, go for it, because this could be
0: super fun. Oh, boy.
1: Well,
0: this could be super fun. Or I could be in super tears
1: battle,
0: by the end of the day.
1: You definitely want to throw down like that. You can't call it a limerick battle and be like, stop it. Enough of the tears.
0: Where's my tissues?
1: Right here. Giant box. There you go. Take one.
0: Oh, thank you. I appreciate that.
1: Yeah, sure.
0: There you go.
1: Perfect.
0: It is 8:01, and what we're currently talking about, rewards. People go nuts for them.
1: Yes,
0: the points and rewards, and people are battling at tables sometimes. It's like, no, I'll pick up the check. You just Venmo me. I want to get those rewards. Everybody's bah, bah, bah, bah, bah.
1: It's amazing what I'll do for $5 or 500 points.
0: People go nutty. Uh-huh. But there was a woman who's not on speaking terms with her sister, because apparently the sister went into Target and swiped the woman's rewards.
1: Yeah, that was just dirty pool.
0: A big one, actually, a 15% off on a registry, so that's a pretty big deal. And that's not just like a couple dollars off here or there.
1: And that's a one-time use coupon. Mm-hmm. Once you use that one, you can't get that one back.
0: It's gone.
1: You gotta have another baby.
0: So she was mad. It was a baby registry.
1: Yeah.
0: She was mad. And also she said her sister's done this before, so she can't even claim like, oh, I didn't realize. She's done it with
1: sister should go directly to jail if
0: gas
1: that's the
0: points.
1: Case. Jail.
0: Discounts at the mall. She's done this before.
1: Uh-huh.
0: So we wanted to know your opinion on this, if this was just dirty pool or if she should let it go.
1: No, that would cause a rift in the family.
0: I don't think you should just not speak to her over it, but I think it's she needs to take you out for and pay for some things for you to make up for that reward.
1: Restitution.
0: Restitution.
1: Yes, that's what we need. Otherwise, we're not talking. Seriously.
0: Restitution. So 401-224-1285, we're asking your opinion on this. Is this cool or not so cool?
1: Not cool.
0: Going to go back to the phones. And from Tiverton, what do you think?
2: No, I think she should be mad at her sister, and her sister should pay back the point.
0: Right?
2: Because that's wrong.
0: Yeah, exactly. She stole them.
2: Yeah, my sister and I used to go out to dinner a lot with our husbands, and we'd go out. I'm not a drinker, so I drink lemonade or something and ice water. And she would be like having three gin and tonic. She'd be like, oh, let's get all these appetizers. And stuff was stuff I didn't like, and stuff we shared. So then at the end of the night, she's like, just pay me cash and I'll put it on my card. And I'm like, nope. Now I just separate it. Nope, we'll have ours. I'll pay for that appetizer. You pay for that one. And we'll get two separate bills, because she would get all the points all the time.
0: Uh-huh.
2: The cash.
0: Gotcha.
2: And then she would always be complaining about how, oh, I'm so much debt. Well, you didn't pay your credit card bill, so what's the good to all the points if you don't pay the bill on time? You don't pay it every month.
0: That's true. They're two different things. You get, you can't use the points toward the debt a lot of times. It's
1: right.
0: Just to get more things, Mm-hmm.
2: Yeah, and so she wanted it because she wanted to go on trips and use it for airline points. And she used to do that with my parents. She'd go to pick up their prescriptions and put it on her card and then have them pay her back. And I see it, Matt. Hey, wait a second. She goes, well, they can't fly anyway because they're, old and stuff. And I used to get so mad at her.
0: Oh, man. The fur was flying.
1: Yeah, absolutely.
0: Some people are reward hogs.
1: I don't like those people. I don't.
0: Although you have admitted to taking a few rewards when you can.
1: Yeah, once or twice.
0: Once or twice. Yeah. Uh-huh. He's like, I'm not hoggy about
1: it. Keeping it all in the family.
0: Exactly.
3: Give us a ring, send us a text, or chime in on Facebook. It's Courtney and Brendan in the morning. Cat Country 98.1. 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Now, Cat Country traffic.
1: You know how it goes. If it's free, it's for me. Gonna crash on 195 eastbound at Route 18, blocking the left lane. Just the right lane gets by, and it's through the construction zone there. Your delays on 195 eastbound start at Fawn's Corner Road. Heavy and slow there. Westbound, heading to Westport into Fall River, into Swansea and Somerset and Seekonk. Actually, a pretty good ride. It's once you get to Seekonk, though, you've got brake lights heading towards the Washington Bridge and over the state line. 95 on the northbound side, sluggish start starting back at the Airport Connector Road all the way up to Thurber's Avenue. It's stop and go even past the Cat Country Studios and up towards 195, leaving the city on 95 northbound. It's actually getting better up in the Attleboro stretch, up to about 50 miles an hour there for the first time this morning. 95 southbound, your delays start just after George Street over by Lonsdale Avenue. 146 backs up at Branch Avenue. The 610 inbound, that's no better after Killingley Street. You're going to need some extra time there. Pockets on 295 approaching the Douglas Pike on the northbound side, and just after Route 6 approaching the Plainfield Pike. If you're on the southbound side, you've got minor delays there. Route 4 is all right. Road work happening on 138 westbound over the Jamestown Bridge. And then further out, approaching the Bourne Bridge, a crash with the two right lanes blocked. This has been there for some time, and just the left lane gets by. This is over by mile marker 8.8 by the Bourndale Road overpass. Give yourself some extra time if you're headed out to the Cape this morning. That's traffic. I'm Brendan Sharp.

0: Country 98.1. We are Southern New England's country. It's Courtney and Brendan in the morning, 8:12, and we're talking about Reddit's Am I Overreacting sub. There's a 36-year-old woman not on speaking terms with her reportedly financially irresponsible 39-year-old sister. A little family friction because the sister took the rewards. Went into the store, used her sister's number, took her rewards. Not only that, it was a 15% off baby registry discount, so that's a pretty big deal. That's,
1: yes, it is.
0: 15% off of the whole thing, so that's a lot. So we were asking about your experiences with rewards or being taken for your rewards, or if you thought that this was fair, because some people were saying, you know what, maybe the sister made a mistake or just let it go. People getting upset about this. And we're going to go back to the phones. We have Susan in the Cape. What do you think about this?
2: I think it's just rude. Very inappropriate.
0: I think people are kind of hogging up the points, you know, and they're looking at it very singularly, like they're trying to get a certain amount. And they're taking them from people, though. You know, the rest of us, we're working hard for our points, too. Spending money.
2: I know. It's just not right. There's nothing right about that.
0: No. And then if you look forward to something and you go to the store and then it's not there for you and you're like, wait a minute, I worked for those points. Nope. Somebody else used it last month. You're out of luck.
2: Exactly.
0: Yeah, it's very tricky, you know.
1: It is.
0: And that's I also get the fact though that some people who are collecting their rewards, if nobody's using them, they don't want it to go to waste. But it's really about how much it's like you are spending that, and that's why you're getting the points on it.
1: Right.
0: But they're saying, "Oh, nobody's using those points, so I want them."
1: You know, I used to save them and bank them. Now I realize they keep changing the terms of some of these rewards programs.
0: Mm-hmm.
1: Things you thought you could get with those rewards, they take out of the mix. So when it's time to redeem them, it's like, "Oh, not valid on this." Or they expire outright.
0: Oh, yeah, if you don't use
1: which
0: them.
1: Which is terrible, because you're thinking, I've got time to use them, and then by the time you get around to it, they're not there anymore.
0: They're gone. Where'd they go?
1: And that's frustrating. Like, if you log into a rewards account, and then it says, like, points expired, and you see them taking them out, it's like, what's up with
0: it's
1: that?
0: It's gone.
1: Can't make heads or tails out of this one, though, on the text line this morning. 496 says, I don't drink often, but I signed up to accumulate points for a $5 reward at a liquor store. 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Needless to say, I don't shop there anymore. I think it was an inside job. It's not right.
0: Oh, no, an inside job.
1: Taking your $5.
0: They took it. 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Oh, my gosh.
1: Valuable.
0: If you have an opinion on this, give us a call, 401-224-1285.
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1: Crashes clearing up on 195 eastbound over by Route 18 in New Bedford. We still have big backups, though, starting at Fonts Corner Road. Heading out to Wareham and the Cape on 195 eastbound, you're all right. We still have that big crash on Route 25 eastbound, though. Approaching the Bourne Bridge, it has two right lanes blocked at the Bourndale Road overpass, and yeah, you're going to need some extra time there. You've got a few miles of slow-moving traffic. Also have a crash in the breakdown lane on 495 northbound. This is a new one over by Route 28 in Middleborough. The rest of the ride on 495 northbound is all right. We've got another vehicle fire reported, though. This one on 495 southbound at Route 140 in Mansfield. Your ride on 24 northbound is actually improving, going about 50 miles an hour from Route 106 in West Bridgewater up to Harrison Boulevard in Avon. 140 northbound still stalling out just after Stephen Street, but it is getting better. We've got a crash in Fall River, 24 northbound at Airport Road. This one has the left lane blocked and about a mile back up behind it. This is a new one. 195 westbound still seeing brake lights at the state line. 95 95 southbound. It's George Street down to 146 where things are heaviest. Brake lights at Branch Avenue if you're on 146. And delays start at Killingly Street if you're on 6 eastbound. Headed towards Route 10. 10 northbound has slowdown starting at Westminster Street. And on 95 northbound coming into Providence, delays start at the Airport Connector Road. If you're leaving Providence on 95 northbound, that's a good ride. Your southbound ride has slowdown starting just after George Street over by Lonsdale Avenue down to 146. Traffic brought to you by Operation Stand Down Rhode Island, Rhode Island's primary nonprofit offering in-need veterans a hand up with housing, employment, VA benefits, and more. 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
0: We've got sunshine for today, high of 64, looking pretty lovely out there. Low 43 for tonight with clouds, and tomorrow mostly cloudy, breezy with a high of 61. Right now we have 52 in Westerly, 53 in Fairhaven, 51 in Providence here at Southern New England's Country. 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

0: Cat Country 98.1, Courtney and Brendan in the morning. It is 8:29 on your Tuesday, and it is National Limerick Day. And I realized I lost my limerick. There was one that I was trying to do with ChatGPT.
1: I just lost it.
0: So I have another one, but there was one I was just trying to do. See, this is what makes us lazy now.
1: What?
0: People in general with AI. It's like, oh, we go to that first now for a lot of things. And I was like, oh, limerick. All right, I'll plug in some things and see what comes out. And
1: well,
0: you know,
1: it shows up first now in the search results.
0: Yeah.
1: You search for anything, and the first thing you get is the AI response.
0: This is the thing.
1: And you have to X out of that to get to like the real responses.
0: Right. And we were talking about AI, like, you know, I don't know, say like last year, and people were like, I hate AI. And then we talked about it like a month ago, and everybody's like, well, there's certain things I like to use it for. And so we had a whole topic about that. I think we're softening to it because it just makes life easier.
1: It's going to make us all stupid.
0: I know. That's the thing. I'm like, I can't do a limerick.
1: Yeah,
0: like,
1: well,
0: I was like, I can't do it by myself.
1: Words that rhyme?
0: Meanwhile, the kids in third grade are like, you can write a limerick. We do them all the time.
1: You can.
0: How about that?
1: And I have proof because I can. And
0: yes,
1: I did.
0: And you just did. Okay. What's your limerick there, buddy?
1: No, I'm going to read mine last.
0: Oh, you are? Well, because best for last.
1: I had Claude
0: the best
1: AI, my current AI.
0: That has a name.
1: Thing of choice. Yeah, Claude.
0: Okay, Claude.
1: I had Claude write a couple of limericks first just to see what would come up.
0: Okay.
1: And I kind of like these. Okay.
0: Yeah.
1: The first one I asked was for one about me. Okay.
0: Mm-hmm.
1: So we got, a man wakes at dawn, hits the air with country and charm and great flair.
0: Oh.
1: He DJs by night, does mornings just right. It's Brendan. He's everywhere.
0: Oh, I love it.
1: That's pretty good, right?
0: That's really good.
1: That surprised me right off the bat. I'm like, okay, I do a lot with Claude, so it knows about me.
0: Oh.
1: Like, it was able to put those things
0: together.
1: See,
0: that's the thing that freaks me out, too. I went to go write something and ask for AI, and it was just a question for me in the now, but it referenced all this stuff that I had asked before.
1: Uh-huh.
0: And I'm like, oh, now it's going to remember everything? Oh, I don't know if I like
1: this. Well, it does if you set up the account. And yeah, it remembers other conversations that you've had with it. It's so helpful for me in my business because I can ask it stuff and it'd be like, no, you said this a couple weeks ago and... It's an ongoing conversation. No,
0: it's really like
1: good.
0: A friend.
1: It's good. And I pay for that privilege, too.
0: A business friend.
1: Yeah. So then I asked it to put one together for you, okay?
0: Oh,
1: so
0: great.
1: We have, there's Courtney with hair to the sky, a star with her sights set up high. She hosts every morn. She was made to perform. Radio's just her alibi.
0: Oh, what?
1: Right? Uh-huh. What?
0: Ooh.
1: That's pretty good, right?
0: Oh, wow.
1: So those are the two AI ones.
0: Okay.
1: And then I scribbled down my own on the back of the traffic sponsor package.
0: Oh, you
1: did? I did. And I was surprised. This one just, like, once I
0: just
1: got
0: flow.
1: The first two lines, I'm thinking, oh, wait, this is good. Like, this is juicy. This has some legs.
0: Okay.
1: This is, I think this one might be better than AI.
0: Okay.
1: Are we ready?
0: Yes.
1: My name is Brendan. She's Courtney. But her name always comes before me. We talk on the show till 10, then we go, because that's when her voice starts to bore me.
0: Oh!
1: Yeah!
0: I guess you got me.
1: I did.
0: Friend, you didn't even need the AI for that.
1: That's the thing. I wrote this one. It's like, what did I need the AI for?
0: That was straight from the heart.
1: It was. Absolutely.
0: I felt it.
1: Uncensored.
0: Thanks. That was love.
1: You're welcome.
0: It was something.
1: You're welcome.
2: It's Courtney and Brendan on Cat Country. Now, Cat Country traffic.
1: I hope she doesn't throw something at me while I do this traffic report now.
0: No. See, I don't want to pull you down from your high.
1: No,
0: you're very happy.
1: It was really good. I'm really proud of my writing
0: skills.
1: That's
0: really good. Very good.
1: Thank you. Thank you very much. 295 on the northbound side. We've got pockets up by the Douglas Pike. On the southbound side, just slight volume down near the Plainfield Pike. 610 inbound slow after Killingly Street on Route 6. Up by Westminster Street if you're already on 10 northbound. Things are sluggish on 95 northbound, starting way back at the Airport Connector Road. It's like a 20-mile-an-hour ride, maybe, all the way up to Thurber's Avenue and 195. 195 on the westbound side, you've got backup starting at the state line. 95 southbound, things get stuck starting at Lonsdale Avenue down to 146. 95 northbound up through the Attleboro stretch is all right. We still have a reported vehicle fire on 495 southbound at Route 140 in Mansfield. 140 northbound getting on to 24. You've got minor delays starting at Stephen Street in East Taunton. Still have a backup at least a mile now at Airport Road on 24 northbound in Fall River because of an accident blocking the left lane there. We're seeing some delays on 79 northbound as well. Backed up to North Main Street, so slow going there in Fall River. On 195 eastbound, we had an earlier crash. It looks like we may have another one, or maybe they never actually cleared up that first one. Over by Route 18 in downtown New Bedford, through the construction zone, the left lane is blocked there. You've got backup starting about a mile before back by Fawns Corner Road, and just big delays on the Cape this morning. If you're heading to towards the Bourne Bridge on 25 eastbound. The two right lanes are blocked by Bourndale Road and the overpass there. Just the left lane gets by, and so the backup is about 3 to 4 miles. Now, it's been that way all morning. 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
0: And the circus is coming. 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
2: Rob.
1: Hey, Rob, where are you calling from?
2: North Providence.
1: And have you won a prize with us in the last 30 days, Rob?
2: I have not.
1: Okay, fingers are crossed
3: yes.
1: for you.
3: Here we go. So what we do is we give you a category. You name five things in that category in 10 seconds to win the prize, which is a family four-pack of passes to the Ringling Brothers Barnum & Bailey Circus. This is going to be awesome. Coming to the Amp May 29th through May 31st, okay?
2: Excellent.
3: All right. So you feeling a little nervous, under pressure?
2: A little bit.
3: All right.
1: You have me fooled. I'm thinking cool as a cucumber.
3: He really does sound very cool.
1: You got this, Rob. You got this.
3: All right. So the circus is coming. We want to know five things that you may purchase at the circus. Five things you may purchase at the circus. On your mark, get set, and go.
2: Popcorn, ice cream, shirts, hats, flashing lights.
1: Yeah.
3: Oh, yeah. I love the lights. Those are fantastic.
1: That's all you need. Good job, Rob.
3: Yeah, Rob, you've been to a circus or two. I can tell.
2: Yes.
3: You know, you love those circus. And also the peanuts, the popcorn, the, what do you call it? The cotton candy, baby.
1: That too. Maybe a snow cone.
2: Absolutely.
3: Yeah. Awesome. Well, and you want to get yourself a nice big program as well. Congratulations. And you're going to the circus. You got some people to bring with you?
2: Absolutely. We got a family of four at home.
3: Oh, perfect. This is made for you. Everyone else? You can go to Ticketmaster.com and get your passes. But congratulations, Rob. You did a really great job with 5 and 10.
2: Appreciate it. Thank you.
0: It's Courtney and Brendan on Cat Country. You can count on
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3: Still have about a mile back up, starting at Fawns Corner Road on 195 eastbound over to the former scene of a crash, or the scene of a former crash over by Route 18 in New Bedford. Slow going there. 140 northbound is all right from New Bedford up to East Taunton. It's at Stephen Street, that last mile getting onto 24, where it's heavy and slow. Still have an accident being worked on in Fall River, 24 northbound at Airport Road. The left lane is blocked there. We've got a 2 mile backup now on 24 northbound. It'll send you back to President's Avenue. Also seeing delays on 79 northbound, starting at North Main Street, all the way up to the scene of this crash by Airport Road. After that, you ride on 24 northbound, pretty much at the speed limit till you get up to Brockton. A little bit slower there, about 40 miles an hour from there up to 93. 495 north and southbound looking good. 95 southbound coming into Providence, you'll see brake lights starting at Lonsdale Avenue. On 146, it's after Branch Avenue. We've got some brake light action there. Stop and go traffic on the 610 inbound, 6 eastbound after Killingley Street, 10 northbound just after the service road. 295 on the northbound side, it's slow going over by the Douglas Pike. The southbound side heading down towards the Plainfield Pike, you're still at the speed limit. And on 138 westbound, I see the delays starting to stack up there. 138 westbound at the Jamestown Bridge because of left lane road work followed by those right lane work crews. 195 westbound coming into Providence, your delays start at the state line. That's traffic. Drive safe. I'm Brendan Sharp.
4: Good for today. We've got sunshine, high of 64 this afternoon, low 43 with clouds for tonight. Tomorrow, mostly cloudy and breezy with a high of 61. Right now, 53 in Middletown, 52 in South Attleboro, 52 in Providence here at Southern New England's Country. 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

0: Cat Country 98.1, Mornings with Courtney and Brandon. Thanks so much for hanging with us. It is 9:03 on your Tuesday, and we're getting excited for Thursday.
1: Yes, we are.
0: This is a big week. We've teamed up with Motorsports Nation and Seekonk. We're giving you the chance, of course, to win a Kawasaki Ninja E1 motorcycle. A lot of people have been entering their keywords as we've instructed.
1: Oh, don't I know it?
0: Yeah, yeah, exactly. You see them on your end. About 20 past the hour every day, 7, 10, noon, 2, 4, and 6. We're picking names from that so you can go to our Kawasaki Ninja giveaway party, which is going to be this Thursday.
1: Happens Thursday.
0: Yeah. This is going to be awesome. We're going to be there.
1: Absolutely. Motorsports Nation in Seekonk is the place. They're at 3 Progress Street. It's right in between the Speedway Station and Pep Boys, sort of across from the BJ's is over there, the Hobby Lobby. Right there. And it's so easy to get to. And we're going to have the place jamming.
0: Yeah.
1: Jamming on Thursday.
0: It was fun. We got to go there a few weeks back, and we kind of did our video.
1: Yeah.
0: We got on the bike. We got to do some fun things. But this is going to be awesome with all the people there.
1: What a great store, too. Just if you're looking for a bike, or they've got, like, the jet ski kinds of things, too.
0: Oh, cool.
1: And so many things. Yeah. I was mind blown by it.
0: Yeah. And the guys who worked there, really, really nice. They were so helpful. And they even let us sit on the bikes with some assistance. How do we get on this thing,
1: Didn't even check to see if we were licensed.
0: Exactly. But it's going to be a lot of fun. And from what I understand, we're going to be giving away prizes and stuff.
1: Yes.
0: So even if you're not on that list to win, to actually win the Kawasaki Ninja motorcycle, you can come by anyway.
1: You can.
0: And you can have some fun with us. Yeah. And we're going to be giving away a lot of different prizes. Promotion team's going to be there. Got to go and check and see. I'm sure Jake's going to make an appearance.
1: It's going to be so much fun and exciting just to watch and be part of the energy there.
0: Yeah, absolutely. So get all the details. You can go to our website. I know it's on catcountry.com on the station appearances page.
1: Yep.
0: Get more information. But yeah, we're going to have some fun over there.
1: We'll see you there.
0: I'm crossing the bridge, baby.
1: Oh, boy.
0: I'm coming to your neck of the woods.
1: That's a big trip for
0: you. It is. They're letting me out of Warwick for a day. Yeah. Here's Miranda, Cat Country.

0: Backcountry 98.1, Courtney and Brendan in the morning. Thanks so much for hanging with us. It was pretty cool. We heard that story about the woman who actually won a huge amount on The Price is Right. I guess the most in their 54-year history. And it was $240,000 in cash and prizes. A woman named Vanessa from Virginia. She is a veteran, and she also won this during a special Mother's Day episode. That's such a kick.
1: I hope it's mostly cash. For her sake.
0: Right? Uh-huh. And like you were saying earlier, maybe she could cash in some things for cash. So
1: I believe they give you that option, yeah. Especially with the bigger things.
0: Yeah. So that would be cool. I'm really happy for her. I think that's such a cool thing.
1: I mean, I just can't imagine going into watch a game show. The odds of getting picked to come down to contestants are already slim. Then you got to make it up on stage.
0: Yeah.
1: And like your chances of winning keep decreasing, really, mm-hmm. the further you go on The Price is Right, until you get to that showcase.
0: Right. And that's like, come on down.
1: Right.
0: You're the next contestant. Uh-huh. Ooh. And I love it because they just let everything hang out. Everybody's like, what? Like, they're just like tripping down as they're trying to get over there. And I love that.
1: I'm just thinking about it. It's probably what? Maybe two and a half hours from like start to finish to tape a show like The Price is Right.
0: Right.
1: It's what you see on TV. They edit down, obviously. Mm-hmm. But between the time you get there to getting into the studio and then you're on stage, you're walking out, imagine $250,000 or close to it.
0: It's like, thank you so much. Yeah. So we wanted to know, we were thinking about this. What is that game that you think that you could really dominate, that game show? And it's funny because on Facebook, your mama chimed in. She said, my son would rule Name That Tune. Absolutely, he would.
1: Of course I would.
0: That's the first one that I thought. I said, oh, yep, definitely.
1: And first one I thought of, too.
0: Yeah. And Ashley says, Wheel of Fortune. America says, a Family Feud as well. Family Feud. A lot of people were talking about this, too. Gerald said every night, whether I'm at my parents' house or wherever he is, he always watches the Family Feud, like an hour of it. So try to get to see answered. I'd say Family Feud is the game. Yeah. And that would be fun, too, because then you're with, you know, you're with all your whole people, mm-hmm. all your people.
1: And some families already feud. Mm-hmm. So getting on TV might be the easy part, right?
0: Jeopardy says Isabel. Oh, probably a very smart person because that one's a tough one. Oh, and let's see. Vet Tech Susan chimed in. She said, I'd really dominate the dating game. I think I've learned enough of the ways of the world. I think so, too. That's a great one, too. Yeah, absolutely.
1: Heard from people on the text line as well. 520 says, I grew up camping and backpacking. I'm rather athletic and pretty sociable. I feel like I would totally kill it on Survivor.
0: Oh, yeah. Mm-hmm. That one's a tough one. That's really intimidating to me.
1: Right. 416 says it's the Food Network for them. Guys, Grocery Games with Guy Fieri.
0: That sounds cool.
1: Yeah. Price is Right and Family Feud is the answer for 810. 196 says, this past weekend, I went to The Price is Right live at Foxwoods. I definitely dominate that game. I was in the second row. One woman looked to me for the answers. The woman was on the stage.
0: Nice.
1: She kept looking down and she says she won her prize. It was a blast.
0: Oh, that's awesome. And that's what I love about Price is Right, too, is that you can look to people for the answers.
1: Yeah.
0: I think that's what I would dig about that, too. Here's Megan Roney 6 months later. Cat Country 98.1. We are Southern New England's country. Happy Tuesday. The sun is shining. We're happy about that, too.
1: Oh, yeah.

0: bringing you the latest news in the world of country music. It's the Nashville Update.
1: Everything is coming up. Ella, talking about Ella Langley. Yeah, she just notched another never-before accomplishment on her belt to choose in a Texas song, remaining at the top of Billboard's Hot 100 charts for a ninth week, while Be Her takes a seat at number two. This is on the Hot 100 charts, which consist of all genres, mostly pop. So this makes Ella the first woman who primarily records country music to simultaneously claim the top two spots on the chart in its 67-year history.
2: Wow.
1: Yeah, she's
2: That's
1: writing
2: some big doings.
1: It's her story is what it is.
2: Yeah.
1: When it comes to history, Morgan Wallen is the only other country act to claim those bragging rights. He did it last May and actually had the top three spots with What I Want for his song that features Tate McRae, Just In Case, and I'm the Problem, in that order. If Ella can hang on, she could do the same thing with her collaboration with Morgan Wallen, I Can't Love You Anymore. That one's soaring up the charts. And if you go over to the Billboard Country Songs chart, Ella actually has the top three.
2: Wow.
1: With Shoes in Texas, Be Her, and I Can't Love You Anymore.
2: That is wild. Mm-hmm. Yeah, they're going fast up the charts, too.
1: No kidding.
2: Sometimes it takes a little while with the country music scene.
1: Oh, with the country music scene, yeah.
2: But this pop charts is fast, quick, in a hurry.
1: You blink, you'll miss it.
2: Mic drop. She's done. She's like, look at what I did. Boom.
1: Exactly. But good for her.
2: Yeah, that's awesome. We're really happy for her. Little spoiler alert. You can turn down your radio if you don't want to know who won American Idol last night.
1: Oh. Let me take my headphones off. Oh, wait, no, I can still hear you when I do that.
2: Congratulations to Hannah Harper. She has been crowned the winner of season 24 of American Idol after a dramatic three-hour finale that featured appearances and performances by the judges, Carrie Underwood, Lionel Richie, and Luke Bryan. And Harper's music, I guess, is a blend of country, bluegrass, and gospel. We may see her in the, speaking of country charts, we may see her around here. People are comparing her to Dolly Parton, Casey Musgraves, Alison Krauss. And so, yeah, it's good to see her on the country scene. And I guess last night was very electric. Luke Bryan took the opportunity to announce that his new album Signs would be released on September 18th. And also he's kicking off his The Word on the Street tour in New Hampshire, Guilford, on May 29th. So
1: wonderful.
2: That's great. I'm sure we gave away tickets for that. We may have a few more.
1: You absolutely can. Head out to West Springfield. You can milk a cow, carve up some butter, ride the rides, do some spectacular shopping, and enjoy one of those big eclairs. I'm talking about the big E. Of course, it comes to West Springfield every fall. And over the years, artists like Diana Ross, Dolly Parton, Lynyrd Skynyrd, even Destiny's Child have graced the stage at different points in their careers. This year's musical lineup shaping up to be absolutely spectacular, and they've got a new name added to the list, and that is Brad Paisley.
2: Yes.
1: Country Music Hall of Famer, the latest artist to be announced in this year's Big E lineup. Of course, he's won three Grammys, many CMAs, and he was the Entertainer of the Year in 2010. And yeah, he's going to be at the Big E, on the Big E stage Friday, September 25th, 7:30 p.m. Tickets for his show go on sale. It's not included with your admission. Your Big E admission is separate, and then you can go see his show there. They go on sale Friday morning at 10 a.m.
2: Nice. Mm-hmm. And also tickets for him in Boston, too.
1: Boston, yeah. The pre-sale starts today for this MGM Music Hall at Fenway. The show is on August 28th, my birthday.
2: I was going to say, and how do you know?
1: If you're looking for some gift ideas, I'd love to go see
2: Brad.
1: Tickets
2: to go see Brad.
1: Sure.
2: Fantastic.
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0: Country 98.1, Courtney and Brendan in the morning. That Gavin Adcock, he did a fantastic job at Moonshine Alley recently.
1: Yes, he did.
0: And now we're seeing that Alexandra Kay is going to be at Moonshine Alley in July, and the tickets are on sale now on our website, catcountry.com. That's going to be another great show.
1: That's right. The show is happening on Tuesday, July 21st. Dan Greaves is going to be the opening act for this
0: one.
1: So a night of great country music in the summertime, and you can get your tickets right now at catcountry.com.
0: Yeah, and we're going to give some away this week, too.
1: Love that.
0: Tomorrow, we've got our pair. We're up.
1: Yep.
0: We're up. Batter up.
1: Yep.
0: Also, we've got tickets for Kid Rock and John Party.
1: Another ticket giveaway tomorrow, and we're going to play Fact or Fiction for that.
0: And guess what?
1: What?
0: We're going to stuff in some more, too.
1: Are you?
0: Yeah.
1: Oh, boy.
0: Tickets for the circus.
1: Oh, of course.
0: Ringling
1: tickets for
0: Brothers.
1: The circus, too.
0: Yeah, and Barnum and Bailey. That's
1: what don't
0: be,
1: we have on
0: I know,
1: this show?
0: Right?
1: We've got it all.
0: And that's going to be a Wednesday. That's a nice way to get over the hump.
1: It is.
0: You know, with some tickets in your pocket or
1: Want
0: on your
1: that.
0: Phone nowadays.
1: Well, whatever it takes to get you in, we're going to have it for you.
0: Exactly. I hope everybody enjoys the rest of the day. This is going to be lovely. Do you have any outdoor plans with your plants?
1: You know, I've got to water them. I know that much. Then I got to go see the dentist. So no fun.
0: Oh, you know what? Oh, what? Yeah, that's not so fun.
1: No.
0: But you know what I was thinking? Remember how on Mother's Day I said, okay, I don't want any more plants?
1: They gave you plants,
0: No,
1: didn't
0: it's
1: they?
0: Just funny. They didn't. And they just

0: everybody. I'm Eric Church. All you gotta
1: do is put a drink in my hand. Hey, this is Morgan Wallen. Every now and then I go get a taste, but I never
2: fall in love, baby, just in case, just in case. Country 98.1.
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8: The Rhode Island Department of Transportation is alerting drivers to temporary daytime closures on Route 4 South in Warwick and East Greenwich. From Monday through Friday until June 5th, there will be one closure between 10 and 11 a.m., lasting roughly 20 minutes. Closures will happen just after I-95 South exit 24B, and traffic may back up onto I-95 near the Cohasset Road overpass. This work is part of RIDOT's Missing Move project, creating a direct connection from I-95 North to Route 4 South. Drivers should expect delays and plan extra travel time.
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Country 98.1. I'm Grady Walker, and thanks for spending your Tuesday with us here at Southern New England's Country Station. 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

Yeah, Country 98.1. When Blake Shelton isn't recording songs, he's most likely at his ranch outside Atricio Mingo called 10 Point Ranch, which features 1,300 acres of hunting, fishing, and wildlife. And after all the success he's had over the years, it's safe to say he deserves it.

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Cat Country 98.1, partly cloudy skies today with a high near 61, dropping down to about 42 degrees later on tonight. 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
2: 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Yeah, me and Brendan. And yes, you do need a special invitation to be eligible to win the brand new Kawasaki Ninja E1 motorcycle, but everyone is invited to come out and be part of the excitement, because we're still going to be giving away plenty of other great prizes throughout the night. It's all happening at Motorsports Nation, 3 Progress Street in Seekonk. Come hang out with the Cat Country crew and Courtney and Brendan from the morning show. Let's kick off summer the right way.
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Cat Country 98.1, Maurice Lohman of Providence completed the Boston Marathon a few weeks ago, running in a full suit and tie in a time of just over 5 hours for 26.2 miles. As a very active person on social media, he documents his races to celebrate over a decade of sobriety. So huge shout out to Maurice and all of his accomplishments.

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I'm Grady Walker, and thanks for tuning in to Southern New England's Country Station. 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

Country 98.1, Bailey Zimmerman has been on fire recently as he's on the road right now for the Different Nights Same Rodeo Tour with Hudson Westbrook and Blake Whiten, and it's looking like 2026 is going to be another big year for him.

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6: The Rhode Island Department of Transportation is alerting drivers to temporary daytime closures on Route 4 South in Warwick and East Greenwich. From Monday through Friday until June 5th, there will be one closure between 10 and 11 a.m., lasting roughly 20 minutes. Closures will happen just after I-95 South exit 24B, and traffic may back up onto I-95 near the Cohasset Road overpass. This work is part of RIDOT's Missing Move project, creating a direct connection from I-95 North to Route 4 South. Drivers should expect delays and plan extra travel time.
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Cat Country 98.1, partly cloudy skies today with a high near 61 and a low around 42. 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
1: Moonshine Alley, July 21st. Alexandra Kay is going to be there.
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Here's Dierks Bentley. Am I the only one?

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We're just a couple days away from the Kawasaki Ninja giveaway party. It's all happening this Thursday at Motorsports Nation in Seekonk, where you could win a Kawasaki Ninja E1 motorcycle. The next chance to win coming up at 12:20. When you hear the keyword, text it to 401-224-1285. That'll get you your chance to get that Kawasaki Ninja E1 motorcycle. It's all coming up on Thursday. All the rules and details are catcountry.com.

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Sunshine today. Highs in the mid-60s, becoming cloudy overnight tonight. Lows in the mid-40s. And for tomorrow, mostly cloudy. Highs in the low 60s. Keeping your Tuesday afternoon moving along with Jason Aldean.

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In the meantime, it is Megan Maroney, Am I Okay?

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Sunshine today, highs in the mid-60s, becoming cloudy overnight tonight, lows in the mid-40s. And for tomorrow, looking at mostly cloudy skies, highs in the low 60s. More great music from Vincent Mason. Wish you well.

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Cat Country 98.1. Brad Paisley's coming to MGM Music Hall at Fenway on Friday, August 28th. He puts on one of those shows everybody has a blast at. So many hits, so much energy. It's going to be a fun night in Boston. 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In the meantime, it's Blake Shelton. Stay country or die trying.

Cat Country 98.1. North Providence is honoring fallen heroes today with a wreath laying ceremony at the public safety complex. Mayor Charles Lombardi and police chief are there too, taking part in the tribute, remembering those who gave their lives in service. It's a meaningful local moment, reminder that a simple ceremony can still carry a lot of weight. Here's Low Cash and Wrong Hearts.

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1: 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Alexandra Kay is going to be there.
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It's Mind Reader.

0: 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The Kawasaki Ninja E1 giveaway party is happening at Motorsports Nation in Seekonk just a couple days away this Thursday. Your chance to win your way in, and you might win that Kawasaki Ninja E1 motorcycle coming up in just a few minutes. Another chance to win coming up at 2:20. 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
1: 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Thinking about the day we met, you could've just ignored me. Here I am, laying next to you, looking extra cute in the morning. Looking back all through the

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Cat Country 98.1, becoming cloudy overnight tonight, lows in the mid 40s, mostly cloudy tomorrow, highs in the mid 60s, and looking ahead to Thursday, got showers, thunderstorms possible rolling through in the later afternoon, otherwise patchy fog, highs in the mid 60s. Here's Morgan Wallen, Don't We?

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Kevin Lawrence is up next. He's going to get you home, and he's got two more chances to win your way into the Kawasaki Ninja giveaway party. It's all coming up this Thursday, and you might walk away with a motorcycle for Motorsports Nation. 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

Cat Country 98.1, just after 3 with me, Kevin Lawrence, taking over on this Tuesday afternoon with music from Post Malone and Blake Shelton. 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

Cat Country 98.1. And the Patriots announcing this afternoon that some of the fan experiences at Gillette Stadium will be closed or relocated for the upcoming FIFA World Cup. The Patriots Hall of Fame will be shut down starting May 14th. They say it will reopen in July after the conclusion of the World Cup. The stadium lighthouse will also be closed during that time as well.

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13: 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Do it now. Increase in clouds for later tonight, looking for a low around 43. Tomorrow will be mostly cloudy with a high of 63. That's where we're at right now in Providence here at Southern New England's country.

Cat Country 98.1, the greatest show on earth, coming to the Amica Mutual Pavilion May 29th through May 31st. Ringling Brothers and Barnum and Bailey Circus bringing the excitement here to Providence. And I have your chance to win some tickets for the circus right now. A family four-pack of passes up for grabs for caller 9 at 401-224-1285. Good luck.

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1: Moonshine Alley, July 21st. Alexandra Kay's going to be there.
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1: Cat Country 98.1 in the traffic in the Providence area. Not looking that good right now. Seeing delays on I-95 northbound. We're backing up from Route 37 in Cranston up to Thurber's here in Providence. 95 south, kind of in the same shape. We're at a crawl now from the S-curves in Pawtucket all the way down to Rhode Island Hospital. The 610 connector inbound completely jammed up. 195 west, stop and go from the Seekonk East Providence line over to the Broadway exit. The eastbound side also plugged up. Route 4 north, heavy and slow near Route 403 in East Greenwich.

0: Cat Country 98.1. Nice looking afternoon for a bike ride or a walk on the East Bay bike path over in East Providence. But I want to let you know, a portion of that bike path is now closed. They're doing some pipe work between Kettle Point Avenue and the service road at East Providence. DEM says the area is expected to reopen starting on Friday.
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23: 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Clouds on the increase for tonight. We're looking for a low around 43. Mostly cloudy for tomorrow with temps in the low 60s. We're at 62 in Providence. Here at Southern New England's

Cat Country 98.1. Traffic alert. Just getting word of a crash now in Providence. Happened just a few minutes ago on 95 North. This is near the Providence Place Mall. The left lane is closed. Expect delays if you're heading in that direction. New truck. Big.

Cat Country 98.1. Some traffic problems right now in North Attleboro. Traffic bumper to bumper on 295 northbound. The backup starts near the Emerald Square Mall and extends over to I-95. The other problem spot is here in Providence, where we have an accident across from the Providence Place Mall on 95 northbound, shutting down the left lane. The southbound side of the highway also bumper to bumper from the S-curves in Pawtucket down to Route 146. 146 south backing up from Branch Ave down to I-95. The 610 connector is plugged up. 195 east and west jammed getting onto the Washington Bridge.

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101.1. Major traffic problems in Providence right now. First off, we have a vehicle crash on Route 10 southbound. This is near exit 2A, the exit for Reservoir Avenue. The right lane is shut down. Another crash on 95 northbound near the Providence Place Mall, shutting down the left lane. 95 south also jammed up from the S-curves in Pawtucket all the way down to Rhode Island Hospital. The other problem spot is 146 south, now backing up from Mineral Spring Avenue, North Providence, down to I-95. 195 east and west jammed, trying to get onto the Washington Bridge. And we had an earlier crash up in North Attleboro near the Emerald Square Mall. 295 north, still bogged down over to I-95.

Cat Country 98.1 and Motorsports Nation and C-Comp giving you the chance to win a Kawasaki Ninja E1 motorcycle. Another keyword coming up around 6:20 this afternoon. 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

Country 98.1. It's your drive at 5. Clouds on the increase for later on tonight with a low of 43. Mostly cloudy to start the day tomorrow with a high of 63 on Wednesday. 61 downtown Providence right now at Cat Country 98.1.

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This is your drive at 5 and a tough commute right now in Providence where we're seeing heavy delays on both the 610 connector in and outbound. I-95 North, that's tangled up from Jefferson Boulevard in Warwick up to Thurber's here in Providence. 95 South, that's gummed up from the S-curves in Pawtucket down to Rhode Island Hospital. 146 South, stacking up from Mineral Spring Ave, North Providence, all the way down to I-95. 195 West at a snail's pace now from the Seekonk East Providence line over to the Broadway exit.

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1: Moonshine Alley, July 21st. Alexandra Kay is going to be there.
0: We've got your chance to win tickets to see her tomorrow morning.
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Country 98.1. This is your Drive at 5. Seeing big delays right now on Route 138 westbound, getting onto the Jamestown-Verrazano Bridge. I-95 North, that's congested from the zoo here in Providence up to Thurber's. 95 South, still stop and go from the S-curves in Pawtucket all the way down to Rhode Island Hospital. 146 South backing up from Branch Ave down to I-95. The 610 connector inbound plugged up as well. 195 East and West, slow moving through East Providence, getting onto the Washington Bridge.

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7: The Rhode Island Department of Transportation is alerting drivers to temporary daytime closures on Route 4 South in Warwick and East Greenwich. From Monday through Friday until June 5th, there will be one closure between 10 and 11 a.m., lasting roughly 20 minutes. Closures will happen just after I-95 South exit 24B, and traffic may back up onto I-95 near the Cohasset Road overpass. This work is part of RIDOT's Missing Move project, creating a direct connection from I-95 North to Route 4 South. Drivers should expect delays and plan extra travel time.
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Cat Country 98.1, just after 6 o'clock. Kevin Lawrence inside more of Southern New England's country on deck this hour. Music from Jason Aldean. I have Bailey Zimmerman on the way and Blake Shelton right now. It's the Eli Young Band and Love Ain't on Cat Country. Hotel.

Cat Country 98.1, and the Patriots announcing today that some of the fan experiences up at Gillette Stadium will be closed or relocated during the FIFA World Cup. The Patriots Hall of Fame will be shutting down starting May 14th. They say it will reopen in July after the conclusion of the World Cup. The stadium lighthouse will also be closed during that time as well. This

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Increasing clouds for tonight with a low of 44. Chance of showers during the midday tomorrow. Otherwise, mostly cloudy for Wednesday with a high of 63.

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7: 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Yeah, me and Brendan. And yes, you do need a special invitation to be eligible to win the brand new Kawasaki Ninja E1 motorcycle, but everyone is invited to come out and be part of the excitement because we're still going to be giving away plenty of other great prizes throughout the night. It's all happening at Motorsports Nation, 3 Progress Street in Seekonk. Come hang out with the Cat Country crew and Courtney and Brendan from the morning show. Let's kick off summer the right way.
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Cat Country 98.1. Make sure tomorrow you start your day with Courtney and Brendan in the morning. They'll have your next chance to win tickets to see John Party and Kid Rock live at the Xfinity Center coming up in June.

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1: Moonshine Alley, July 21st. Alexandra Kay is going to be there.
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You're listening to Andy Shaw on Southern New England's Country. Thanks for hanging out with me on this Tuesday night. If you're on the way home from work right now, I hope we're helping you get through your commute a little bit easier. Helping me with that is a little Kenny Chesney, living in Fast Forward.

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We are excited to announce that Alexandra Kay is coming to Moonshine Alley in Providence on Thursday, July 21st. You can listen all week long on Cat Country for a chance to win a pair of tickets to the show. But if you don't win them, you can buy them on Cat Country.

0: at Country 98.1 tonight. That weather looking pretty similar to last night. Partly cloudy skies with a low around 44. Tomorrow, a slight chance of showers in the afternoon, mainly after 1 p.m. Otherwise, mostly cloudy skies with a high near 61.
1: Who knows I got a time, and there's a few in here tonight. Well, I've learned my lesson too many times. Blows like you put me through hell and I.

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Cat Country 98.1. Speaking of good news for all my Housewives fans, Real Housewives of RI is renewed for a second season. This week's episode got messy fast. Spoilers ahead. Kelsey and Rosie tried to squash the beef, which it seems to work for now. Joellen opened up about being sent away as a teen, which led to an emotional moment with her and Alicia. Meanwhile, Kelsey and Rosie were flirting with the Newport Mansion staff while their men sat at home. Some shocking rumors about Joellen and Kelsey's ex came up while on a sunset cruise, and the episode caps off with a bombshell. Joellen receives video proof that Rula's husband may still be cheating. Who would have thought? He seems like such a faithful guy.

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